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6: Clear skies tonight, low of 9. Tuesday morning, sunny, high of 25, followed by clear skies, low of 10. Wednesday, mix of sun and cloud, chance of showers, high of 26, then cloudy, still a chance of showers, low of 13.
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0: the CJCS Newsroom. Here's what's happening.
1: Good morning, I'm Richard Coffin. Two shooting incidents in separate parts of the country have left one police officer dead and three others injured. In Montreal, police responded to an active shooter situation yesterday. They confirm a 34-year-old officer was killed in the line of duty with another officer injured. A civilian and the suspect are also dead. In Saskatchewan, the RCMP says two officers were seriously injured after being shot when responding to an assault call at a home in Melville. The suspect was arrested at the residence several hours later. The Perth OPP says in just 1 week of targeted patrols at intersections, officers responded to a pair of collisions and laid 66 charges under the Highway Traffic Act. The local detachment took part in a province-wide traffic campaign called Stop, Look, Live. The campaign focused on the importance of safe driving by raising awareness and addressing behaviors that contribute to preventable collisions. Perth County OPP Detachment Commander Inspector Tyler Stewart says intersection collisions are preventable and keeping roads safe takes everyone working together. The West Region OPP says since May of 2025, officers have responded to three separate intersection-related fatal collisions, each claiming five lives. St. Mary's Quarry is all set for the summer season. The popular freshwater pool is scheduled to open Friday, offering daily swims from 11 to 7. The town of St. Mary's is also announcing the return of the Super Splash Inflatable Park, which includes a 14-foot ice tower and 12-foot action tower. Park admission is $29.50 for a two-hour splash pass and $20 for an evening pass. The splash park also opens Friday. Admission for the pool is $7.50 per person and parking is available directly across the street from the quarry. A food court redevelopment project will include a 2,700-square-foot restaurant at Stratford Mall. Officials say the $1 million project is scheduled to start on July 1st and will introduce a refreshed food court experience. A pure and simple restaurant will offer seating for 70 and feature full-service breakfast and brunch. Redevelopment will include the installation of new curtain wall glass, enhanced seating areas, and improvements to the overall layout, helping to modernize the shopping center. Part of the food court will be closed during construction, but mall officials say access to surrounding businesses will remain where possible. Korean food restaurant Hansik and Vinny's Pizza will not return to the food court. Royal Walk will remain open and accessible through construction and will continue to operate as part of the redeveloped food court area. The project is scheduled to be done by the fall. Be the first to know. Get daily and weekly news alerts directly to your inbox by signing up at mystratfordnow.com.
2: In sports, Major League Baseball, the Toronto Blue Jays beat the Houston Astros 4-2 last night. Jays starter Dylan Cease gave up three hits, two runs, and four walks, while striking out eight batters across five and two-thirds innings, as Toronto evened up their series record at 39-39. Basketball in the WNBA last night, Toronto Tempo dropped a 94-87 decision to the Atlanta Dream. With the loss, the Tempo are now at 8-9 in their inaugural season. And soccer, FIFA World Cup results from yesterday after a two-hour rain delay. In Group I, France beat Iraq 3-0. In Group J was Algeria over Jordan 2-1, Norway defeating Senegal 3-2, and it was Argentina blanking Austria 2-0. Traffic note for City of Stratford starting today at 7 a.m. Church Street from St. Patrick Street to Ontario Street, Huron Street will be closed to through traffic for approximately 2 weeks. Local traffic will have access to St. Andrew Street to reach properties within the closure area, including the Stratford Public Library, the Perth County Courthouse, St. Andrew's Church, Stratford Intermediate School, and other nearby businesses and residents. Pedestrians access will also be maintained along the perimeter of the construction area. The improvements include a realignment of the intersection with curb extensions that will shorten the pedestrian crossing. That's Church Street from St. Patrick Street to Ontario Street, Huron Street, will be closed to through traffic for approximately 2 weeks, starting today at 7 a.m.
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2: Sunny today, becoming a mix of sun and cloud near noon. Breezy late this morning with a high 23 degrees. Clear this evening, breezy with a low 11. Wednesday, mainly sunny, high 26 degrees. Cloudy conditions, chance of showers Wednesday evening, low 13. And Thursday, cloudy, good chance of showers or thunderstorms, high 24.
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Good morning. I'm Jamie Cottle. 6:11. It's Tuesday, June 23rd on the calendar. Very nice start to the day as opposed to this time yesterday morning. Sunshine today, mix of sun and cloud near noon, with a high 23 degrees. Likely need a jacket this morning, still a little brisk. Currently 11 degrees in Stratford and area. 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

0: 107.1 CJCSFM. Boy, their tour continues. Hugely successful reunion with Randy Bachman and Burton Cummings. Guess who? Running back to Saskatoon. It's 6:18 on this Tuesday, June 23rd on the calendar. Sunshine today, lots of it, as opposed to all that rain we had at this time yesterday. My goodness, sunshine. Mix of sun and cloud near noon, maybe breezy later on, but a high 23 degrees. Very nice. Likely need the jacket if you're heading out to early this morning. It is currently 11 degrees with a check on your school bus report with Rio Thompson Candies and Tradition Mutual Insurance. No delays or cancellations so far. We'll keep checking in, and you can check in through your morning at mystratfordnow.com. We do have a planned outage with Festival Hydro that'll affect some customers in Stratford. It's a planned power outage for this afternoon at 1 o'clock for approximately 2 hours, and this is affecting some folks in Stratford. This is customers of Dixon Road, Dorland Drive, Graff Avenue, and Real Court that will be affected, and the reason for the outage is a equipment upgrade. So that is planned today at 1 o'clock, planned power outage with Festival Hydro. You can get full links and details. That is available for you on our socials and certainly on our Facebook page. You can get all the details there with Festival Hydro. Don't forget, in terms of your birthday details, get those to us this morning with the Bentley's Birthday Club at 7:45. We'll do the shout out and draw for $20 in Bentley's bucks.
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0: from the CJCS Newsroom. Here's what's happening.
1: Good morning, I'm Richard Coffin. Two shooting incidents in separate parts of the country have left one police officer dead and three others injured. In Montreal, police responded to an active shooter situation yesterday. They confirm a 34-year-old officer was killed in the line of duty with another officer injured. A civilian and the suspect are also dead. In Saskatchewan, the RCMP says two officers were seriously injured after being shot when responding to an assault call at a home in Melville. The suspect was arrested at the residence several hours later. The Perth OPP says in just 1 week of targeted patrols at intersections, officers responded to a pair of collisions and laid 66 charges under the Highway Traffic Act. The local detachment took part in a province-wide traffic campaign called Stop, Look, Live. The campaign focused on the importance of safe driving by raising awareness and addressing behaviors that contribute to preventable collisions. Perth County OPP Detachment Commander Inspector Tyler Stewart says intersection collisions are preventable and keeping roads safe takes everyone working together. The West Region OPP says since May of 2025, officers have responded to three separate intersection-related fatal collisions, each claiming five lives. St. Mary's Quarry is all set for the summer season. The popular freshwater pool is scheduled to open Friday, offering daily swims from 11 to 7. The town of St. Mary's is also announcing the return of the Super Splash Inflatable Park, which includes a 14-foot ice tower and 12-foot action tower. Park admission is $29.50 for a two-hour splash pass and $20 for an evening pass. The splash park also opens Friday. Admission for the pool is $7.50 per person and parking is available directly across the street from the quarry. A food court redevelopment project will include a 2,700-square-foot restaurant at Stratford Mall. Officials say the $1 million project is scheduled to start on July 1st and will introduce a refreshed food court experience. A pure and simple restaurant will offer seating for 70 and feature full-service breakfast and brunch. Redevelopment will include the installation of new curtain wall glass, enhanced seating areas, and improvements to the overall layout, helping to modernize the shopping center. Part of the food court will be closed during construction, but mall officials say access to surrounding businesses will remain where possible. Korean food restaurant Hansik and Vinny's Pizza will not return to the food court. Royal Walk.

0: will remain open and accessible through construction and will continue to operate as part of the redeveloped food court area. The project is scheduled to be done by the fall. Be the first to know. Get daily and weekly news alerts directly to your inbox by signing up at mystratfordnow.com.
1: In sports, Major League Baseball, the Toronto Blue Jays beat the Houston Astros 4-2 last night. Jays starter Dylan Cease gave up 3 hits, 2 runs, and 4 walks while striking out 8 batters across 5 2/3 innings as Toronto evened up their series record at 39-39. Basketball in the WNBA last night, Toronto Tempo dropped a 94-87 decision to the Atlanta Dream. With the loss, the Tempo are now at 8-9 in their inaugural season. And soccer, FIFA World Cup results from yesterday after a 2-hour rain delay. In Group I, France beat Iraq 3-0. In Group J, was Algeria over Jordan 2-1, Norway defeating Senegal 3-2, and was Argentina blanking Austria 2-0. Traffic note for City of Stratford, starting today at 7 a.m., Church Street from St. Patrick Street to Ontario Street, Huron Street will be closed to through traffic for approximately 2 weeks. Local traffic will have access to St. Andrew Street to reach properties within the closure area, including the Stratford Public Library, the Perth County Courthouse, St. Andrew's Church, Stratford Intermediate School, and other nearby businesses and residents. Pedestrians access will also be maintained along the perimeter of the construction area. The improvements include a realignment of the intersection with curb extensions that will shorten the pedestrian crossing. That's Church Street from St. Patrick Street to Ontario Street, Huron Street, will be closed to through traffic for approximately 2 weeks, starting today at 7 a.m.
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1: Sunny today, becoming a mix of sun and cloud near noon. Breezy late this morning with a high 23 degrees. Clear this evening, breezy with a low 11. Wednesday, mainly sunny, high 26 degrees. Cloudy conditions, chance of showers Wednesday evening, low 13. And Thursday, cloudy, good chance of showers or thunderstorms, high 24.
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0: 1071 CJCSFM, Queen, Fat Bottom Girls, 640. It's Tuesday, June 23rd. Good morning. We're having some fun with this on our Facebook page. We'd love to get you to comment. It's barbecue season and at least nice sunshine today. So we're asking you, what's your favorite food to grill? What's your favorite food item for the barbecue? Ron, just going with burgers. Gotta like it, Ron. That's great. And we just heard from Joan posting steaks, beer can chicken, potatoes, burgers. I'm going to Joan's for the barbecue. So that sounds great. Thanks for that, Joan. Again, what's your favorite item to grill on the barbecue? And maybe some items not typically found on the barbecue grill. We'd love to hear from you. You can post on our Facebook page now. Let's check your school bus report with Rio Thompson Candies and Tradition Mutual Insurance. All systems go. No delays or cancellations as we're winding down the school year, the school season. Again, we'll keep you up to date with the school bus report through your morning at mystratfordnow.com. Looks like a nice day today. How about that? No rain expected, at least for today. Could be a different situation as we get into this evening or at least further later on the week. But today, sunshine, mix of sun and cloud near noon, just breezy, high 23 degrees. In fact, clear this evening with a low of 11. Right now, 11 degrees in Stratford and area.
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0: 1071 CJCSFM with Oasis. 6:52 on this Tuesday, June 23rd. Again, we do have that traffic note to pass along with the City of Stratford improvements to the intersection of Church Street and Ontario Huron Street will begin this week and will require a temporary road closure. Improvements include a realignment of the intersection with curb extensions. So that is starting today at 7 a.m. Church Street. That's Church Street from St. Patrick Street to Ontario Street, Huron Street, will be closed to thorough traffic for approximately 2 weeks. However, the good news, the walkways certainly will remain open and local traffic access will continue to places like Stratford Public Library, Perth County Courthouse, St. Andrew's Church and Stratford Intermediate School and other businesses and residents. Pedestrian access, again, will be maintained. It's really just close to thorough traffic. So that is starting today for the next 2 weeks. Church Street from St. Patrick to Ontario Huron Street will be closed to thorough traffic. Again, that's for approximately 2 weeks. That starts this morning at 7 o'clock, just to give you a heads up on that. We have sunshine today. We will take it. Sunshine, mix of sun and cloud near noon, breezy with a high 23, right now 11 in Stratford.
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0: 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Here's what's happening.
1: Good morning, I'm Richard Coffin. Two shooting incidents in separate parts of the country have left one police officer dead and three others injured. In Montreal, police responded to an active shooter situation yesterday. They confirm a 34-year-old officer was killed in the line of duty with another officer injured. A civilian and the suspect are also dead. In Saskatchewan, the RCMP says two officers were seriously injured after being shot when responding to an assault call at a home in Melville. The suspect was arrested at the residence several hours later. The Perth OPP says in just 1 week of targeted patrols at intersections, officers responded to a pair of collisions and laid 66 charges under the Highway Traffic Act. The local detachment took part in a province-wide traffic campaign called Stop, Look, Live. The campaign focused on the importance of safe driving by raising awareness and addressing behaviors that contribute to preventable collisions. Perth County OPP Detachment Commander Inspector Tyler Stewart says intersection collisions are preventable and keeping roads safe takes everyone working together. The West Region OPP says since May of 2025, officers have responded to three separate intersection-related fatal collisions, each claiming five lives. St. Mary's Quarry is all set for the summer season. The popular freshwater pool is scheduled to open Friday, offering daily swims from 11 to 7. The town of St. Mary's is also announcing the return of the Super Splash Inflatable Park, which includes a 14-foot ice tower and 12-foot action tower. Park admission is $29.50 for a two-hour splash pass and $20 for an evening pass. The splash park also opens Friday. Admission for the pool is $7.50 per person and parking is available directly across the street from the quarry. A food court redevelopment project will include a 2,700-square-foot restaurant at Stratford Mall. Officials say the $1 million project is scheduled to start on July 1st and will introduce a refreshed food court experience. A pure and simple restaurant will offer seating for 70 and feature full-service breakfast and brunch. Redevelopment will include the installation of new curtain wall glass, enhanced seating areas, and improvements to the overall layout, helping to modernize the shopping center. Part of the food court will be closed during construction, but mall officials say access to surrounding businesses will remain where possible. Korean food restaurant Hansik and Vinny's Pizza will not return to the food court. Royal Walk will remain open and accessible through construction and will continue to operate as part of the redeveloped food court area. The project is scheduled to be done by the fall. Be the first to know. Get daily and weekly news alerts directly to your inbox by signing up at mystratfordnow.com.
2: In sports, Major League Baseball, the Toronto Blue Jays beat the Houston Astros 4-2 last night. Jays starter Dylan Cease gave up three hits, two runs, and four walks while striking out eight batters across five and two-thirds innings as Toronto evened up their series record at 39-39. Basketball in the WNBA last night, Toronto Tempo dropped a 94-87 decision to the Atlanta Dream. With the loss, the Tempo are now at 8-9 in their inaugural season. And soccer, FIFA World Cup results from yesterday after a two-hour rain delay. In Group I, France beat Iraq 3-0. In Group J was Algeria over Jordan 2-1, Norway defeating Senegal 3-2, and it was Argentina blanking Austria 2-0. Traffic note for City of Stratford starting today at 7 a.m. Church Street from St. Patrick Street to Ontario Street, Huron Street will be closed to through traffic for approximately 2 weeks. Local traffic will have access to St. Andrew Street to reach properties within the closure area, including the Stratford Public Library, the Perth County Courthouse, St. Andrew's Church, Stratford Intermediate School, and other nearby businesses and residents. Pedestrians access will also be maintained along the perimeter of the construction area. The improvements include a realignment of the intersection with curb extensions that will shorten the pedestrian crossing. That's Church Street from St. Patrick Street to Ontario Street, Huron Street, will be closed to through traffic for approximately 2 weeks, starting today at 7 a.m.
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2: Sunny today, becoming a mix of sun and cloud near noon. Breezy late this morning with a high 23 degrees. Clear this evening, breezy with a low 11. Wednesday, mainly sunny, high 26 degrees. Cloudy conditions, chance for showers Wednesday evening, low 13. And Thursday, cloudy, good chance of showers or thunderstorms, high 24.
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1071 CJCSFM, Counting Crows with Joni Mitchell's Big Yellow Taxi. 712, Tuesday, June 23rd. A nice day today. How about that? Sunshine. My goodness, mix of sun and cloud near noon, the high 23 degrees. Right now in Stratford End area, it is warming up. It's 12 degrees. Might need that jacket early this morning, but it is going to warm up. This is Chalk Circle, me, myself, and I, 107.1 CJCSFM.

0: 1071 CJCS FM ELO. 7:20 on this Tuesday, June 23rd. So nice to have the sunshine today after all that rain yesterday. Sunny, mix of sun and cloud, near noon, breezy this morning, high 23, and clear this evening, low 11. Right now in Stratford End area, 12 degrees, with looks like no delays or cancellations again so far. For the school bus report with Rio Thompson Candies and Tradition Mutual Insurance, you can keep up to date through your morning at mystratfordnow.com. Looks like maybe we'll spark up the barbecue today with no rain. It is barbecue season. Shirley, and yes, what is your favorite food to grill or cook on the barbecue? You can post on our Facebook page with your comments. Just heard from Lisa Marie posting steak and asparagus. Have to try that asparagus on the barbecue, but there's a good combo right there. Thanks for that, Lisa Marie. We heard from Ron saying burgers, good old burgers, Jones, steaks, beer can chicken, potatoes, and burgers. I've never tried beer can chicken, and there you go. Some great suggestions coming in. Thanks for that, Joan. And Allie's got quite the variety: shrimp, veggie, steak, and a good old burger on the barbecue. Sounds good. Oh my gosh, I'm getting hungry. It's barbecue season. What's your favorite food to grill? You can post your comments on our Facebook page right now. And we've got the Bentley's Birthday Club later this hour at 7:45. If someone is celebrating birthday, we want to know. Let us know through our website, mystratfordnow.com, and we'll draw for $20 in Bentley's bucks.
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0: from the CJCS Newsroom. Here's what's happening.
1: Good morning, I'm Richard Coffin. Two shooting incidents in separate parts of the country have left one police officer dead and three others injured. In Montreal, police responded to an active shooter situation yesterday. They confirm a 34-year-old officer was killed in the line of duty with another officer injured. A civilian and the suspect are also dead. In Saskatchewan, the RCMP says two officers were seriously injured after being shot when responding to an assault call at a home in Melville. The suspect was arrested at the residence several hours later. The Perth OPP says in just 1 week of targeted patrols at intersections, officers responded to a pair of collisions and laid 66 charges under the Highway Traffic Act. The local detachment took part in a province-wide traffic campaign called Stop, Look, Live. The campaign focused on the importance of safe driving by raising awareness and addressing behaviors that contribute to preventable collisions. Perth County OPP Detachment Commander Inspector Tyler Stewart says intersection collisions are preventable and keeping roads safe takes everyone working together. The West Region OPP says since May of 2025, officers have responded to three separate intersection-related fatal collisions, each claiming five lives. St. Mary's Quarry is all set for the summer season. The popular freshwater pool is scheduled to open Friday, offering daily swims from 11 to 7. The town of St. Mary's is also announcing the return of the Super Splash Inflatable Park, which includes a 14-foot ice tower and 12-foot action tower. Park admission is $29.50 for a two-hour splash pass and $20 for an evening pass. The splash park also opens Friday. Admission for the pool is $7.50 per person and parking is available directly across the street from the quarry. A food court redevelopment project will include a 2,700-square-foot restaurant at Stratford Mall. Officials say the $1 million project is scheduled to start on July 1st and will introduce a refreshed food court experience. A pure and simple restaurant will offer seating for 70 and feature full-service breakfast and brunch. Redevelopment will include the installation of new curtain wall glass, enhanced seating areas, and improvements to the overall

0: layout, helping to modernize the shopping center. Part of the food court will be closed during construction, but mall officials say access to surrounding businesses will remain where possible. Korean food restaurant Hansik and Vinny's Pizza will not return to the food court. Royal Walk will remain open and accessible through construction and will continue to operate as part of the redeveloped food court area. The project is scheduled to be done by the fall. Be the first to know. Get daily and weekly news alerts directly to your inbox by signing up at mystratfordnow.com.
1: In sports, Major League Baseball, the Toronto Blue Jays beat the Houston Astros 4-2 last night. Jays starter Dylan Cease gave up 3 hits, 2 runs, and 4 walks while striking out 8 batters across 5 2/3 innings as Toronto evened up their series record at 39-39. Basketball in the WNBA last night, Toronto Tempo dropped a 94-87 decision to the Atlanta Dream. With the loss, the Tempo are now at 8-9 in their inaugural season. And soccer, FIFA World Cup results from yesterday after a 2-hour rain delay. In Group I, France beat Iraq 3-0. In Group J was Algeria over Jordan 2-1, Norway defeating Senegal 3-2, and was Argentina blanking Austria 2-0. Traffic note for City of Stratford, starting today at 7 a.m., Church Street from St. Patrick Street to Ontario Street, Huron Street will be closed to through traffic for approximately 2 weeks. Local traffic will have access to St. Andrew Street to reach properties within the closure area, including the Stratford Public Library, the Perth County Courthouse, St. Andrew's Church, Stratford Intermediate School, and other nearby businesses and residents. Pedestrians access will also be maintained along the perimeter of the construction area. The improvements include a realignment of the intersection with curb extensions that will shorten the pedestrian crossing. That's Church Street from St. Patrick Street to Ontario Street, Huron Street, will be closed to through traffic for approximately 2 weeks, starting today at 7 a.m.
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1: Sunny today, becoming a mix of sun and cloud near noon. Breezy late this morning with a high 23 degrees. Clear this evening, breezy with a low 11. Wednesday, mainly sunny, high 26 degrees. Cloudy conditions, chance of showers Wednesday evening, low 13. And Thursday, cloudy, good chance of showers or thunderstorms, high 24.
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0: 1071 CJCS FM. Good morning. I'm Jamie Caudill. 7:39. It's Tuesday. Sunny Tuesday. How about that? June 23rd on the calendar. School bus report with Rio Thompson Candies and Tradition Mutual Insurance. We do have a delay to pass along. Locally, a First Student Stratford line is delayed 10 minutes. That affects Sprucedale School. That's a First Student Stratford line delayed 10 minutes for Sprucedale School. We keep you up to date through your morning as information is available through mystratfordnow.com. And calling all bug lovers. Got the details on this. Freifogel Tavern, just outside Stratford, hosting a used book sale. You got time to get ready for it. It's August 15th, and they need your help so you can donate a used book for their sale from now until August 2nd and get a free book on August 15th. There you go. All proceeds from this upcoming book sale go directly towards the tavern's restoration projects. One free book per coupon per person. They do hope to see you there. This is Freifogel Tavern just outside Stratford hosting a used book sale for August 15th. We'll share more details as they become available, but we'll share that all that info. I'll be on our Facebook page this morning. Sunshine today, mix of sun and cloud near noon, high 23 degrees right now. It's 12 in Stratford End area.
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Hey, it's time for the Bentley's Birthday Club on CJCS, and celebrating birthdays today, happy birthday, Susan McEwen, celebrating a birthday today. Happy birthday, Susan, from Rob and from family. And Susan, thank you so much for all you do for our community. We've got Bob Holly celebrating a birthday today. How about that? Bob is 85 years young today. Best wishes from Brian and family. Bob Holly, 85 today. All right. We've got Crystal Switzer celebrating a birthday today. Crystal, wishing you a wonderful day. And just remember, it's just a number. Lots of love from Mom and Dad and your many friends. Crystal celebrating today. Thank you so much for that, Dharma. And we've got Wayne Drury celebrating a birthday today. How about that? Happy birthday, Wayne, from the Waddell Street Irregulars. Roger posting that one in. Wayne Drury celebrating a birthday today. There you go. Okay, let's put those names into the draw bin as we draw for $20 in Bentley's Bucks. Well, Crystal, the number is actually 20 because Crystal Switzer has won $20 in Bentley's Bucks. How about that, Crystal Switzer? Congratulations, Crystal. We've got a $20 gift certificate for Bentley's, the bar to be at in downtown Stratford. 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We shout out birthdays, weekday mornings. 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

0: 1071 CJCS FM, Rock Set Joyride. 751, it's Tuesday, June 23rd on the calendar. Again, a check on your school bus report with Rio Thompson Candies and Tradition Mutual Insurance. We keep you up to date through your morning. Got the details on this. First student Stratford line is delayed 10 minutes for Sprucedale School. That's the first student Stratford line delayed 10 minutes, and that affects Sprucedale School. Again, keeping you up to date through your morning at mystratfordnow.com. And a beautiful start to the day. Enjoying that sunshine. We just haven't had enough sunshine, I tell you. Sunshine, mix of sun and cloud near noon, breezy with a high 23 degrees. Right now it's 12 in Stratford. And don't forget, this Thursday I could be delivering coffee and donuts with the Zaire's Donut Day Giveaway Contest. Hopping in the cruiser, dropping by, saying hi, and yeah, you could be a winner. Now, you can nominate where you work. Yeah, that's okay. Or you can nominate a business you think is deserving, and we'll do it Thursday. I'll do the shout-out and do the delivery no matter what the weather. There you go. So that's the Zaire's Donut Day Giveaway Contest. If you want to get in on this, we do the draw Thursday, do the shout-out, and deliver. So get us the details at mystratfordnow.com/win.
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0: from the CJCS newsroom. Here's what's happening.
1: Good morning, I'm Richard Coffin. Two shooting incidents in separate parts of the country have left one police officer dead and three others injured. In Montreal, police responded to an active shooter situation yesterday. They confirm a 34-year-old officer was killed in the line of duty with another officer injured. A civilian and the suspect are also dead. In Saskatchewan, the RCMP says two officers were seriously injured after being shot when responding to an assault call at a home in Melville. The suspect was arrested at the residence several hours later. The Perth OPP says in just 1 week of targeted patrols at intersections, officers responded to a pair of collisions and laid 66 charges under the Highway Traffic Act. The local detachment took part in a province-wide traffic campaign called Stop, Look, Live. The campaign focused on the importance of safe driving by raising awareness and addressing behaviors that contribute to preventable collisions. Perth County OPP Detachment Commander Inspector Tyler Stewart says intersection collisions are preventable and keeping roads safe takes everyone working together. The West Region OPP says since May of 2025, officers have responded to three separate intersection-related fatal collisions, each claiming five lives. St. Mary's Quarry is all set for the summer season. The popular freshwater pool is scheduled to open Friday, offering daily swims from 11 to 7. The town of St. Mary's is also announcing the return of the Super Splash Inflatable Park, which includes a 14-foot ice tower and 12-foot action tower. Park admission is $29.50 for a two-hour splash pass and $20 for an evening pass. The splash park also opens Friday. Admission for the pool is $7.50 per person and parking is available directly across the street from the quarry. A food court redevelopment project will include a 2,700-square-foot restaurant at Stratford Mall. Officials say the $1 million project is scheduled to start on July 1st and will introduce a refreshed food court experience. A pure and simple restaurant will offer seating for 70 and feature full-service breakfast and brunch. Redevelopment will include the installation of new curtain wall glass, enhanced seating areas, and improvements to the overall layout, helping to modernize the shopping center. Part of the food court will be closed during construction, but mall officials say access to surrounding businesses will remain where possible. Korean food restaurant Hansik and Vinny's Pizza will not return to the food court. Royal Walk will remain open and accessible through construction and will continue to operate as part of the redeveloped food court area. The project is scheduled to be done by the fall. Be the first to know. 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
3: In sports, Major League Baseball, the Toronto Blue Jays beat the Houston Astros 4-2 last night. Jays starter Dylan Cease gave up three hits, two runs, and four walks while striking out eight batters across five and two-thirds innings as Toronto evened up their series record at 39-39. Basketball in the WNBA last night, Toronto Tempo dropped a 94-87 decision to the Atlanta Dream. With the loss, the Tempo are now at 8-9 in their inaugural season. And soccer, FIFA World Cup results from yesterday after a two-hour rain delay. In Group I, France beat Iraq 3-0. In Group J was Algeria over Jordan 2-1, Norway defeating Senegal 3-2, and was Argentina blanking Austria 2-0. Traffic note for City of Stratford starting today at 7 a.m. Church Street from St. Patrick Street to Ontario Street, Huron Street will be closed to through traffic for approximately 2 weeks. Local traffic will have access to St. Andrew Street to reach properties within the closure area, including the Stratford Public Library, the Perth County Courthouse, St. Andrew's Church, Stratford Intermediate School, and other nearby businesses and residents. Pedestrians access will also be maintained along the perimeter of the construction area. The improvements include a realignment of the intersection with curb extensions that will shorten the pedestrian crossing. That's Church Street from St. Patrick Street to Ontario Street, Huron Street, will be closed to through traffic for approximately 2 weeks, starting today at 7 a.m.
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3: Sunny today, becoming a mix of sun and cloud near noon. Breezy late this morning with a high 23 degrees. Clear this evening, breezy with a low 11. Wednesday, mainly sunny, high 26 degrees. Cloudy conditions, chance of showers Wednesday evening, low 13. And Thursday, cloudy, good chance of showers or thunderstorms, high 24.

0: 1071 CJCSFM. Good morning. I'm Jamie Caudle. We are so thrilled to have this individual coming to Stratford. It is speaker and comedian and host of Scotland History Tours on YouTube. The one, the only, Bruce Foomey is on the line. Good morning, Bruce.
1: Woohoo! Yes, indeed. It's me phoning you from a slightly grey Kingston this morning.
0: Oh, fair enough.
1: I'm heading towards you.
0: That's right. Well, it's been kind of cloudy here in Stratford too, but the sun's going to be shining when you're here. Bruce, you are taking your tour, Scotland Made the World, and you're bringing it to Stratford. Is that right?
1: Well, yes and no. Yes, I'm bringing it to Stratford, but I'm bringing it to Perth County.
0: Okay.
1: I'm from Perth, right? And the last time I toured a couple of years ago, I had some down days in between. I don't know, I was doing a show in Hamilton, and then I had a few down days before I did one in Fergus or something like that. And being from Perth, I saw, I'm going to stay in Perth County somewhere. And Stratford seemed like the place to go.
0: Perfect.
1: That was the only reason I came. And you know when you put your bags in, you take your bags up from the car, and I was going down in the lift to pick up some other things from the car, and there's another guy in the lift that's clearly done the same. And I said to him, so I've never been here. What is it to do in Stratford? And he looked at me as if I was an idiot. The theatre? Okay. And only then to discover what a fantastic town it is. And, you know, all the theatre events and going on the boat and the river and sitting having coffee and just a wonderful, wonderful town. And so I determined next time I visited, I wanted to come and do a show. And it's got a Scottish shop as well.
0: Yes, that's right. MacLeod Scottish shop.
1: MacLeod Scottish shop. So I thought, next time I come back, I definitely want to. It'll be the last of the Perths.
0: Okay.
1: Which I'll do this show. The show Scotland Made the World, I started, the first show was in Perth, Western Australia. And so I've now done the show in four Perths.
0: Okay.
1: Stratford, Perth County will be the last of the Perth.
0: Oh, well, we are honored. So what's the show going to be about? Scotland Made the World. I think we can tell from the title, but what are some specific things you'll be spotlighting, if you will?
1: You don't want me to tell you the details, surely. You want but generically, it's all about how key people in Scotland's history and key events and things that Scots have done have created the whole geopolitical landscape, particularly on this continent, over the years. So I go from 15th century Scotland through to 21st century Canada to explain how key Scots have made an impact along the way, and there will be some smutty jokes.
0: Okay. Well,
1: children or your granny. Yeah,
0: we right? Expect nothing less. There
1: your
0: you go.
1: Granny likes smutty jokes.
0: Bruce, you can do it all, and I'm a big fan of your YouTube channel, Scotland History Tours. Anybody that hasn't checked it out, certainly encourage you to do so, because you've been here, there, and everywhere, and I love all of the trivia or the history, and the stories are amazing.
1: Well, there are so many little factoids that you pick, connections as you cross. On this tour, I started in Sydney and Cape Breton Island, and I'll finish in Victoria and Vancouver Island, going all the way across Canada. And there are so many stories and connections between Scotland and Canada that, you know, you would be here from now till next Tuesday.
0: All right.
1: Going over them. And I've learned so many quirky little things along the way. And you like to tell other people and spread the good news. You know what I mean?
0: Well, we are looking forward to it. We should mention Sunday, June 28th, it's happening at the Bunker. Both those shows are sold out. So there's another show for Monday, June 29th. Is that right?
1: Yes. We're putting on an extra show on Monday, the 29th. But the capacity, the venue is only about 40, 50 capacity. So don't hang about get your tickets, you can go on to www.brucefumi.co.uk or go on to the Bunkers website and come along, have a laugh, learn some stuff, be inspired, and feel proud of any connection you've got to Scotland.
0: Oh, it is not to be missed. So thrilled to have Bruce Fumi in town for, again, this get-together at the Bunker Performance Lounge and Cafe. And Bruce, I guess we got to mention, my gosh, is Scotland very much in the news these days? Of course, with World Cup and the Tartan Army, that sort of thing.
1: No Scotland, no party. Yeah. and the thing is, it makes you proud. I was at the Highland Games on Saturday in Port Hope. And, you know, just at the end, just as all the mass pipe bands were going, and I was standing by the side of the, I think you call them bleachers, do you?
0: Sure, yeah.
1: And you've got that little thing that wells up as all the bands go past you. And I thought about all the guys that have been in Boston and the positive story that they take about Scotland across the world, from whether it be from good-natured drunks to bagpipers or pipers, Canadian pipers, right, and of all different colours and types, and Scotland has transported itself across the world in many ways, and it just made me feel kind of proud. Both the guys in Boston, they've now moved to Miami. Miami are going to find out, or Florida is going to find out about what the real Scotland is now as well. Everyone has a good time, and I'll look forward to Scotland beating Brazil, thrashing Brazil. We don't just batter fish, we batter Brazilians as well.
0: <goodness.
1: laughs> We'll look forward to that.
0: Yeah. Oh, for sure. Well, Bruce, we're so looking forward to having you in town. Again, it is for the added show is for Monday, June 29th at the Bunker Performance Lounge and Cafe. We'll share the details, how you can get tickets on our socials and mystratfordnow.com. And, of course, they can keep up with you on your YouTube channel, right? Scotland History Tours?
1: Scotland History Tours. Every Saturday morning, 10 a.m. UK time, there'll be a new story about something from Scotland's history. Yeah.
0: Awesome. Bruce Fumi. Bruce, thank you so much. And we're just, again, thrilled to have you in town in Stratford, Perth County. And as you mentioned, we've got Highland Games coming up. Embro have their Highland Games coming up. That's a town just outside Stratford. That's for July 1st. And, of course, there's also Fergus Highland Games. So there you go. It's Scotland right here, if you will.
1: I'll go to the Embro Highland Games then, because I'll be around, because I'm spending a few days in Stratford, going to the theatre and stuff like that. I think I'm there hanging around until about the 4th. I've got a show in Fergus.
0: Okay.
1: I'll be there on the 1st of July. So I'll definitely go to those Highland Games.
0: All right. Well, I'll pass along those details for you. There you go. Awesome. Bruce, thank you so much.
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0: from the CJCS Newsroom. Here's what's happening.
1: Good morning, I'm Richard Coffin. Two shooting incidents in separate parts of the country have left one police officer dead and three others injured. In Montreal, police responded to an active shooter situation yesterday. They confirm a 34-year-old officer was killed in the line of duty with another officer injured. A civilian and the suspect are also dead. In Saskatchewan, the RCMP says two officers were seriously injured after being shot when responding to an assault call at a home in Melville. The suspect was arrested at the residence several hours later. The Perth OPP says in just 1 week of targeted patrols at intersections, officers responded to a pair of collisions and laid 66 charges under the Highway Traffic Act. The local detachment took part in a province-wide traffic campaign called Stop, Look, Live. The campaign focused on the importance of safe driving by raising awareness and addressing behaviors that contribute to preventable collisions. Perth County OPP Detachment Commander Inspector Tyler Stewart says intersection collisions are preventable and keeping roads safe takes everyone working together. The West Region OPP says since May of 2025, officers have responded to three separate intersection-related fatal collisions, each claiming five lives. St. Mary's Quarry is all set for the summer season. The popular freshwater pool is scheduled to open Friday, offering daily swims from 11 to 7. The town of St. Mary's is also announcing the return of the Super Splash Inflatable Park, which includes a 14-foot ice tower and 12-foot action tower. Park admission is $29.50 for a two-hour splash pass and $20 for an evening pass. The splash park also opens Friday. Admission for the pool is $7.50 per person and parking is available directly across the street from the quarry. A food court redevelopment project will include a 2,700-square-foot restaurant at Stratford Mall. Officials say the $1 million project is scheduled to start on July 1st and will introduce a refreshed food court experience. A pure and simple restaurant will offer seating for 70 and feature full-service breakfast and brunch. Redevelopment will include the installation of new curtain wall glass, enhanced seating areas, and improvements to the overall layout, helping to modernize the shopping center. Part of the food court will be closed during construction, but mall officials say access to surrounding businesses will remain where possible. Korean food restaurant Hansik and Vinny's Pizza will not return to the food court. Royal Walk will remain open and accessible through construction and will continue to operate as part of the redeveloped food court area. The project is scheduled to be done by the fall. Be the first to know. Get daily and weekly news alerts directly to your inbox by signing up at MyStratfordNow.com.
2: In sports, Major League Baseball, the Toronto Blue Jays beat the Houston Astros 4-2 last night. Jays starter Dylan Cease gave up three hits, two runs, and four walks while striking out eight batters across five and two-thirds innings as Toronto evened up their series record at 39-39. Basketball in the WNBA last night, Toronto Tempo dropped a 94-87 decision to the Atlanta Dream. With the loss, the Tempo are now at 8-9 in their inaugural season. And soccer, FIFA World Cup results from yesterday after a two-hour rain delay. In Group I, France beat Iraq 3-0. In Group J was Algeria over Jordan 2-1, Norway defeating Senegal 3-2, and it was Argentina blanking Austria 2-0. Traffic note for City of Stratford starting today at 7 a.m. Church Street from St. Patrick.

0: Frederick Street to Ontario Street, Huron Street, will be closed to thorough traffic for approximately 2 weeks. Local traffic will have access to St. Andrew Street to reach properties within the closure area, including the Stratford Public Library, the Perth County Courthouse, St. Andrew's Church, Stratford Intermediate School, and other nearby businesses and residents. Pedestrians access will also be maintained along the perimeter of the construction area. The improvements include a realignment of the intersection with curb extensions that will shorten the pedestrian crossing. That's Church Street from St. Patrick Street to Ontario Street, Huron Street. Will be closed to through traffic for approximately 2 weeks, starting today at 7 a.m.
1: CJCS weather.
0: Sunny today, becoming a mix of sun and cloud near noon. Breezy late this morning with a high 23 degrees. Clear this evening, breezy with a low 11. Wednesday, mainly sunny, high 26 degrees. Cloudy conditions, chance of showers Wednesday evening, low 13. And Thursday, cloudy, good chance of showers or thunderstorms, high 24.
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0: 107.1 CJCSFM. Good morning. I'm Jamie Caudill. Amazing season continues with Here For Now Theater. We've got Crystal Spicer on the phone lines. Good morning, Crystal.
1: Good morning, Jamie. How are you?
0: Doing great. This summer continues. This amazing season continues with Here For Now Theater. What's the latest production that has taken the stage already? It goes through to June 28th. What's on stage now?
1: Well, we just opened Love Us Most on Friday, which has actually been extended till July 1st now. So there are more tickets available on our website.
0: Oh, awesome. So extended already to July 1st. So we know this is proving to be a popular show. Love Us Most. Now, this is written by Sarah Farb. Is that right?
1: Yeah. I mean, it's a fantastic script written by Sarah and brought here to us. We've really enjoyed workshopping and now presenting this this project. And it's just such a great script. It's such a great group of actors. The design is great. The directing is great. We just really love this show.
0: And can you tell us about the show, Love Us Most by Sarah Farb, especially if you are a fan of King Lear, too?
1: Yeah, I mean, so I think this show, it's really telling the story from the backstage aspect from a dressing room. So if you've ever seen the show Slings and Arrows, which I hear was quite popular in this town, you can see the similarities. So you can play a little game of spot the similarities as you watch this show.
0: Yeah, absolutely fascinating. It really spotlights what it's like to be a woman in theater. That's a fascinating topic, Crystal.
1: I mean, it is. And I mean, I think there's different stories and everybody has their own story and there's differences and people are just looking to share what that is. And I think that, you know, audiences might find it humorous. They might be a little bit shocked about the stories that come across, but it's all an important story for us to all hear.
0: Very good. So again, it's another world premiere, Love Us Most by Sarah Farb. And of course, Sarah Farb, such a celebrated actor of what she can bring in creating something like this.
1: I mean, she's so brilliant. Watching her on stage is absolutely amazing. And now being able to sit down and watch her words come to stage is also something just so fascinating and truly remarkable.
0: And for folks on maybe on the outside, Crystal, you mentioned workshopping this play, that was just a great experience. What does workshopping a play mean? Does it mean going over the lines or changing things? What does that involve?
1: Yeah, I mean, I think that, you know, that's the process when, you know, typically a playwright brings their script in and you sit through some readings and you really look at it closely. It gives them an opportunity to hear their words being spoken. And then from there, usually, you know, it advances to different stages. It's very similar to our reading series, which is just about to launch with Rick Whelan's Clara Callan. It's the same process. So, you know, he's bringing his script to us. We're going to bring some actors in. Everybody is going to read that script. He's going to get a chance to see his words come to life. And from there, it really does feed the artistic process and development of that script.
0: Wonderful. So get your tickets. It is on stage now with Here For Now Theater, and it has been extended through to July. Is that right?
1: July 1st. It closes on Canada Day. 4 o'clock show on July 1st.
0: Oh, my gosh. There you go. What a great way to celebrate the holidays. Love Us Most by Sarah Farb. And it features 4 actors in this show. Is that right?
1: It sure does, yes. All brilliant actresses and one actor joining them. And it's a brilliant, brilliant cast.
0: So don't miss it. Get your tickets. HereForNowTheater.com is the website for all of the ticket information already extended through to Canada Day. So that is terrific. And Crystal, while we have you on the phone line, I understand there's also a limited engagement series at Here For Now, Dora Maar.
1: We do. Dora Maar hit our stage yesterday, and it's we got performances a few more throughout the week. There are tickets available left. This is brought to us by Daniela Vlasic. And we're very excited to be presenting this limited engagement series over this week.
0: Wow. So that's Dora Maar, the Wicked One. It sounds very interesting. So that's through till June 25th. Again, for all the ticket details, it's HereForNowTheater.com. And, of course, you can find Here For Now Theater in Stratford at 24 St. Andrew Street. Crystal Spicer with all the details. Thank you so much, Crystal. Again, any other shows you want to spotlight? Of course, we'll keep checking in through the summertime. Are there any shows coming up that, boy, you got to get your tickets now?
1: Listen, we have a summer full of performances. It's one after another coming up. Ghost of My House is currently in rehearsal. We will see them join us on stage after Love Us Most. And from there, we're into Early Genius. We have Susanna coming up. It is a very busy summer. And then don't forget, we also have our fall and winter series that will be running later in the year.
0: Absolutely amazing. HereForNowTheater.com is the website. Crystal Spicer, thanks again, Crystal. Always great checking in.
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0: 1071 CJCSFM. Good morning, I'm Jamie Connell. 854, one more check on your school bus report with Rio Thompson Candies and Tradition Mutual Insurance. Couple of local delays. First Student Stratford line delayed 15 minutes for Downey Central. And a First Student Stratford line delayed 10 minutes for Sprucedale. Other than that, just a First Student Godridge line delayed 30 minutes for St. Mary's School Godridge. Keep up to date with the school bus report at mystratfordnow.com. Sunshine today, we'll take it. Mix of sun and cloud near noon, breezy with a high 23 degrees. It is warming up. Currently 14 degrees in Stratford End area.
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It's meeting the man of my dreams and then meeting his beautiful wife. And isn't it ironic? Don't you think?

0: from the CJCS Newsroom. Here's what's happening.
1: Good morning, I'm Richard Coffin. Two shooting incidents in separate parts of the country have left one police officer dead and three others injured. In Montreal, police responded to an active shooter situation yesterday. They confirm a 34-year-old officer was killed in the line of duty with another officer injured. A civilian and the suspect are also dead. In Saskatchewan, the RCMP says two officers were seriously injured after being shot when responding to an assault call at a home in Melville. The suspect was arrested at the residence several hours later. The Perth OPP says in just 1 week of targeted patrols at intersections, officers responded to a pair of collisions and laid 66 charges under the Highway Traffic Act. The local detachment took part in a province-wide traffic campaign called Stop, Look, Live. The campaign focused on the importance of safe driving by raising awareness and addressing behaviors that contribute to preventable collisions. Perth County OPP Detachment Commander Inspector Tyler Stewart says intersection collisions are preventable and keeping roads safe takes everyone working together. The West Region OPP says since May of 2025, officers have responded to three separate intersection-related fatal collisions, each claiming five lives. St. Mary's Quarry is all set for the summer season. The popular freshwater pool is scheduled to open Friday, offering daily swims from 11 to 7. The town of St. Mary's is also announcing the return of the Super Splash Inflatable Park, which includes a 14-foot ice tower and 12-foot action tower. Park admission is $29.50 for a two-hour splash pass and $20 for an evening pass. The splash park also opens Friday. Admission for the pool is $7.50 per person and parking is available directly across the street from the quarry. A food court redevelopment project will include a 2,700-square-foot restaurant at Stratford Mall. Officials say the $1 million project is scheduled to start on July 1st and will introduce a refreshed food court experience. A pure and simple restaurant will offer seating for 70 and feature full-service breakfast and brunch. Redevelopment will include the installation of new curtain wall glass, enhanced seating areas, and improvements to the overall layout, helping to modernize the shopping center. Part of the food court will be closed during construction, but mall officials say access to surrounding businesses will remain where possible. Korean food restaurant Hansik and Vinny's Pizza will not return to the food court. Royal Walk will remain open and accessible through construction and will continue to operate as part of the redeveloped food court area. The project is scheduled to be done by the fall. Be the first to know. Get daily and weekly news alerts directly to your inbox by signing up at mystratfordnow.com.
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5: In sports, Major League Baseball, the Toronto Blue Jays beat the Houston Astros 4-2 last night. Jays starter Dylan Cease gave up three hits, two runs, and four walks while striking out eight batters across five and two-thirds innings as Toronto evened up their series record at 39-39. Basketball in the WNBA last night, Toronto Tempo dropped a 94-87 decision to the Atlanta Dream. With the loss, the Tempo are now at 8-9 in their inaugural season. And soccer, FIFA World Cup results from yesterday after a two-hour rain delay. In Group I, France beat Iraq 3-0. In Group J was Algeria over Jordan 2-1, Norway defeating Senegal 3-2, and was Argentina blanking Austria 2-0. Traffic note for City of Stratford starting today at 7 a.m. Church Street from St. Patrick Street to Ontario Street, Huron Street will be closed to through traffic for approximately 2 weeks. Local traffic will have access to St. Andrew Street to reach properties within the closure area, including the Stratford Public Library, the Perth County Courthouse, St. Andrew's Church, Stratford Intermediate School, and other nearby businesses and residents. Pedestrians access will also be maintained along the perimeter of the construction area. The improvements include a realignment of the intersection with curb extensions that will shorten the pedestrian crossing. That's Church Street from St. Patrick Street to Ontario Street, Huron Street, will be closed to through traffic for approximately 2 weeks, starting today at 7 a.m.
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5: Sunny today, becoming a mix of sun and cloud near noon. Breezy late this morning with a high 23 degrees. Clear this evening, breezy with a low 11. Wednesday, mainly sunny, high 26 degrees. Cloudy conditions, chance of showers Wednesday evening, low 13. And Thursday, cloudy, good chance of showers or thunderstorms, high 24.
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Paul Carrick, Don't Shed a Tear. 9:13. Hey, enjoying the sunshine. Tuesday, June 23rd. Sunshine today. Mix of sun and cloud near noon, high 23 degrees.

0: 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Good morning. I'm Jamie Caudill. 9:19 on this Tuesday morning. Absolute pleasure chatting with a speaker, comedian, and host of Scotland History Tours, Bruce Fumey. And we're thrilled to have Bruce in town. He's going to be in Stratford at the Bunker for a number of shows, two sold-out shows Sunday. Another show has been added for Monday, June 29th at 8 p.m. You can go to the Bunker Lounge Performance and Cafe and get tickets also through Bruce's website. You can check out my interview with Bruce Fumey. You can check that out on our Facebook page right now.
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0: Sunny today, becoming a mix of sun and cloud near noon. Breezy late this morning with a high 23 degrees. Clear this evening, breezy with a low 11. Wednesday, mainly sunny, high 26 degrees. Cloudy conditions, chance for showers Wednesday evening, low 13. Thursday, cloudy, good chance of showers or thunderstorms, high 24.
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0: 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Good morning. I'm Jamie Caudill. Great to check in with Stratford Perth Humane Society Kitchener-Waterloo, and we have Brianna Langan on the phone lines. Good morning, Brianna.
1: Good morning, Jamie. Excited to chat with you.
0: Absolutely, and so excited you're on board with our weekly chats, Brianna. And the sun is shining. When Brianna's here, the sun is shining. How about that?
1: Yeah, absolutely. I mean, there's so many things to be happy about today.
0: You bet. Let's, right off the top, just a heartwarming story with regards to the fundraiser for Reginald. Can you remind us about this?
1: Yes, we launched a fundraiser last Thursday for Reginald the kitten who needs eye surgery. And in less than 24 hours, we reached our goal of $7,500. So thanks to the community, we've already raised over $12,500 for Reginald and for other animals that need urgent care like him. So thank you so much to the community for their support because it makes such a big difference for these animals.
0: Well, that is awesome. Thanks you so much for telling us about that, Brianna. And we understand Reginald's doing okay. Is that right?
1: Yes, he's doing well. He's in a lovely foster home with some dogs and cats to play with, too. He's getting ready for his surgery next week, and we're really optimistic he's going to recover quickly and be ready for a forever home soon after.
0: Okay, well, our communities always step up, so that's great to hear. Thanks so much for that, Brianna. But let's talk about, we've got Paws on Pavement set for June 27th, and we have these locations to announce.
1: Yes, that's right. So Paws on Pavement this Saturday, June 27th. You can visit our website for the full list of locations between Kitchener, Waterloo, and Stratford. It's Stratford, just to highlight, I know you can stop by the Barkery to donate, speak with volunteers, connect with our team there, and learn more about our mission, our programs, and services. There's also a couple of locations that will be hosting fundraiser barbecues. So, again, you can check out our website for the full list of locations.
0: You bet. A number of spots in Waterloo and Kitchener. But as mentioned, yes, the Barkery, and they're excited to be part of this. They've been really stepping up and helping Stratford Perth Humane Society. So that's the Barkery at 130 Downey Street. Stop by and say hi with Paws on Pavement for Saturday, June 27th. We look forward to that. And, of course, we've got the school season winding down, Brianna. So we have still some spots left for summer camp, is that right?
1: That's right. Our summer camps in Stratford still have spots left. There are currently 5 camps with spots open to register for. So our summer camps are filled with activities, events, animal interactions, and a whole lot more for ages 6 to 12. So if you're interested, you can still register on our website to join those summer camps.
0: Sounds good. We'll share the details on our socials at mystratfordnow.com. And we have the 2027 calendar contest just about getting ready to roll out.
1: That's right. It's our 5th annual calendar contest. So we'll be launching that next week as of July 1st. So we ask everyone to stay tuned to social media for the launch. We'll be announcing it and all of the details for how to submit your pets and hopefully win a spot in the calendar.
0: All right. Again, we'll share the details on our socials. Of course, in mystratfordnow.com, it's the Stratford Perth Humane Society located at 125 Griffith Road, Stratford. And again, you can always give them a shout at 519-273-6600. Brianna Langan with Stratford Perth Humane Society, Kitchener-Waterloo. Lots on the go, Brianna. Thank you so much for the update.
1: Thanks, Jamie. We're excited for the summer. Lots going on.
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9: Sunny today, becoming a mix of sun and cloud near noon. Breezy late this morning with a high 23 degrees. Clear this evening, breezy with a low 11. Wednesday, mainly sunny, high 26 degrees. Cloudy conditions, chance for showers Wednesday evening, low 13. And Thursday, cloudy, good chance of showers or thunderstorms, high 24.
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3: Sunny today, high of 23. Tonight, skies clear, low of 11. Wednesday morning, mainly sunny, high of 26. Then cloudy, chance of showers, low of 13.
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1: CJCS weather. Sunny today, high of 23. Tonight, skies clear, low of 11. Wednesday morning, mainly sunny, high of 26. Then cloudy, chance of showers, low of 13.
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How far off I sat and wondered. 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Ain't it funny how the night moves when you just don't seem to have as much to lose. 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
9: CJCS Weather. Sunny today, high of 23. Tonight, skies clear, low of 11. Wednesday morning, mainly sunny, high of 26. Then cloudy, chance of showers, low of 13.
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You know, where people play games with the night. God, it was too hot to sleep. I followed the sound of a jukebox coming from up the levee. All of a sudden, I could hear somebody whistling from right behind me. 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
1: Oh, this is sure stirring up some ghosts for me. 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
8: Sunny today, high of 23. Tonight, skies clear, low of 11. Wednesday morning, mainly sunny, high of 26. Then cloudy, chance of showers, low of 13.
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0: 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Here's what's happening.
1: Good afternoon. I'm Hussam El Hussein. After 38 years of military and civilian fire service, Neil Anderson is calling it a career. The City of Stratford's Director of Emergency Services and Fire Chief is set to retire June 30th. Anderson, serving the Stratford Fire Department for the past 9 years, was honored at Monday's City Council meeting. In an interview with My Stratford Now, Anderson describes working as fire chief since 2023 as a wonderful opportunity. He says dealing with the COVID-19 pandemic made him realize how dedicated his staff were and how many community members were trying to find ways of providing services.
2: I think the biggest lesson is Stratford wants to help, whether it's volunteerism or not. They want to help out, and there's a lot of passion here.
1: He says he will miss working with his fellow firefighters, and once he retires, he plans to go on vacation. Richard Anderson, no relation, will take over as acting fire chief starting July 1st and will maintain the role until a permanent replacement is hired. Cocaine and drug-related items with a combined value of more than $10,500 were seized after an investigation involving Huron-Perth OPP Street Crimes Unit. OPP say drivers in Ashfield, Colborne, Wawanosh Township, and Godrich were arrested after separate traffic stops on June 9th. A search warrant was executed at an address on Gibbon Street in Godrich, seizing $2,240 worth of cocaine, as well as an automobile, weight scales, packaging, a money counter, and cellular phones worth $8,300. Police also seized $5,627 in Canadian currency. Several other OPP specialty teams and Huron detachment assisted with the investigation. A 28-year-old Godrich resident is charged with possession for the purpose of trafficking cocaine and trafficking cocaine. A 57-year-old resident of Ashfield, Colborne, Wawanosh is charged with possession of cocaine. Air Canada is welcoming the ratification of two new contracts with its employees, with a third in the process of being ratified. The International Association of Machinists and Aerospace Workers says one of the approved agreements involves 170 finance employees, with the other covering 115 clerical workers. The union says a third tentative agreement reached on June 12th involves 11,000 maintenance, airport airside operations, cargo, and cabin services employees. Be the first to know. Sign up to get news alerts to your inbox at mystratfordnow.com.
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4: In sports soccer, games at the FIFA World Cup today include Portugal playing Uzbekistan at 1 o'clock and England taking on Ghana at 4. And Major League Baseball, Toronto Blue Jays will be looking to make it 2 wins in a row over Houston this afternoon. Toronto opened the 3-game set with a 4-2 victory yesterday. We'll have the action here on 107.1 CJCS-FM at 4.
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1: Sunny today, high of 23. Tonight, skies clear, low of 11. Wednesday morning, mainly sunny, high of 26. Then cloudy, chance of showers, low of 13.
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6: CJCS weather.
7: Sunny today, high of 23. Tonight, skies clear, low of 11. Wednesday morning, mainly sunny, high of 26. Then cloudy, chance of showers, low of 13.
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7: Sunny today, high of 23. Tonight, skies clear, low of 11. Wednesday morning, mainly sunny, high of 26. Then cloudy, chance of showers, low of 13.
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7: Sunny today, high of 23. Tonight, skies clear, low of 11. Wednesday morning, mainly sunny, high of 26. Then cloudy, chance of showers, low of 13.
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4: Sunny today, high of 23. Tonight, skies clear, low of 11. Wednesday morning, mainly sunny, high of 26. Then cloudy, chance of showers, low of 13.
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11: Sunny today, high of 23. Tonight, skies clear, low of 11. Wednesday morning, mainly sunny, high of 26. Then cloudy, chance of showers, low of 13.
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7: Sunny today, high of 23. Tonight, skies clear, low of 11. Wednesday morning, mainly sunny, high of 26. Then cloudy, chance of showers, low of 13.
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7: CJCS Weather. Sunny today, high of 23. Tonight, skies clear, low of 11. Wednesday morning, mainly sunny, high of 26. Then cloudy, chance of showers, low of 13.
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